tour is September 17th through the 20th. He will perform four shows at four different farms. Jason Aldean, Ashley Cook after Morgan Wallen.

0: Ashley Cook with her latest. It's called Baby Blues. She'll be out on the Baby Blues tour this fall. A new study on our health shows 3/4 of Americans are dehydrated. 75% of us aren't drinking enough water. We need to stay hydrated, especially in the summertime. It's very important. It helps fight heat. Oh, they say you need 8 ounces of water every hour. Now, it obviously depends per person, but that's a good gauge. You need to stay hydrated.
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9: This weather forecast is brought to you by the Crawfordsville Moose Lodge No. 6. Open Monday through Sunday at noon and open for lunch on Thursday and Friday with optional closing at 10. The Crawfordsville Moose Lodge No. 6 is a family center, social club, and charity organization. 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
10: Here's your WCBQ 106.3 forecast. A flood watch remains in effect. Slight chance of thunderstorms tonight, otherwise partly cloudy. Lows around 72, winds out of the southwest around 5 miles per hour. I'm meteorologist Jennifer Wojcicki. Currently 78.
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0: Dustin Lynch. It's called Easy to Love. He's out on the road bringing his live music to his fans. Blake Shelton, Thomas Rhett, Taylor Swift's latest coming up. And this gentleman's name is James Sneed. He's a World War II veteran, 103 years of age. He's faced the Great Depression. He's been through the Civil Rights Movement. And the science is saying that his childhood motto may be the key to his resilience. Now, science has shown that self-affirmation, repeating a phrase rooted in your core values, activates your brain's reward and self-processing systems, and it measurably reduces your brain's response to stress. James phrase, and let me know if you've heard this before. I've never heard it, but I'm glad I heard it because I love it. It's good, better, best. Never let it rest till the good becomes better and the better becomes best. James says that every day. He's 103 years of age.
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2: Here's your WCBQ 106.3 forecast. A flood watch remains in effect. Slight chance of thunderstorms tonight, otherwise partly cloudy. Lows around 72, winds out of the southwest around 5 miles per hour. I'm meteorologist Jennifer Wojcicki. Currently 78.
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0: From the Toy Story 5 soundtrack, Taylor Swift with I Knew It, I Knew You. Let's check some entertainment history for the 15th of August. When it comes to our favorite movies, Apocalypse Now made its theatrical debut. That was the 15th of August, 1979. Freddy versus Jason, we finally settled the argument of who was scarier. It debuted in 2003. The Expendables franchise, The Expendables 2, it debuted the 15th of August, 2012. And then we saw The Expendables 3 make its debut August 15th, 2014. That's entertainment history.
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Shaboozy with the bar song. The song is called High Noon. It will be the anthem for College Game Day on ESPN's pregame coverage for college football this season. Shaboozy and Gunna, the performers of that theme. So Shaboozy will be all over college football this year. Lady A, Luke Combs after Graylin James.

0: Luke Combs with his latest. It's called Be By You. My name is John Glenn. Thank you for joining me this weekend. 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
12: Here's your WCDQ 106.3 forecast. A flood watch remains in effect. Slight chance of thunderstorms tonight, otherwise partly cloudy. Lows around 72, winds out of the southwest around 5 miles per hour. I'm meteorologist Jennifer Wojcicki. Currently 74.
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0: From his album called Carolina Blue, John Morgan with Kid Myself. Let's check some birthdays for the 15th of August. If you're celebrating today, you share a birthday with Jennifer Lawrence and Ben Affleck, Joe Jonas, Anthony Anderson, Deborah Messing from Will and Grace fame, Emily Kinney as Beth Greene on The Walking Dead. Emmy Buckner was a Disney Channel kid. Kerry Walsh Jennings is a volleyball legend. Quentin Aaron played Michael on the movie The Blind Side. Danielle Morrow is Nora from iCarly fame. And if it is your special day today, I hope all your birthday wishes come true this weekend.
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5: This weather forecast is brought to you by the Crawfordsville Moose Lodge No. 6. Open Monday through Sunday at noon and open for lunch on Thursday and Friday with optional closing at 10. The Crawfordsville Moose Lodge No. 6 is a family center, social

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1: Here's your WCBQ 106.3 forecast. A flood watch remains in effect. Slight chance of thunderstorms tonight, otherwise partly cloudy. Lows around 72, winds out of the southwest around 5 miles per hour. I'm meteorologist Jennifer Wojcicki. Currently 74.
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0: 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Nature is a wonderful place. 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And together, they're even more powerful. So get outside this weekend and enjoy nature in its fullest.
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George Burge with Ride, Ride, Ride. Thank you for spending a little bit of your weekend with me. We are chasing sunsets. We're making memories this weekend. Corey Kent, Russell Dickerson after Morgan Wallen.

0: Russell Dickerson with Worth Your Wild. Brand new music from him. My name is John Glenn. Thank you for joining me this weekend. Russell Dickerson had a couple important announcements here recently. It was announced that he and his wife will receive the Angels Among Us Award from St. Jude. And they announced baby number 3 is on the way. I've got music from Lainey Wilson up next. Her song, Phone, Keys, and Wallet. They're the essentials when leaving the house.
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9: Here's your WCBQ 106.3 forecast. A flood watch remains in effect. Slight chance of thunderstorms tonight, otherwise partly cloudy. Lows around 72, winds out of the southwest around 5 miles per hour. I'm meteorologist Jennifer Wojcicki. Right now, 72.
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0: want my horseback.
1: It's new from Cody Johnson called Horseback. My name is John Glenn. The weekend just keeps on a-coming. Thank you for spending a little bit of yours with me. Now, the next holiday we get to observe is Labor Day. We're 23 days away from Labor Day. Labor Day is Monday, September 7th. Have you looked at the calendar? 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
7: Here's your WCBQ 106.3 forecast. A flood watch remains in effect. Slight chance of thunderstorms tonight, otherwise partly cloudy. Lows around 72, winds out of the southwest around 5 miles per hour. I'm meteorologist Jennifer Wojcicki. Right now, 72.
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0: Hudson Westbrook, his new song is called Painted You Pretty. Thank you for joining us this weekend. Now, she's 97 years of age. Her name is Betty, and she broke her own world record recently. She's the oldest woman to wing walk. That's when you stand on the wings of an airplane that's in flight. Tom Cruise does it all the time. But she did it recently. She set the record now, and she was performing the stunt while raising money for charity.
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0: Parker McCollum with Killing Me, brand new music from him. Parker McCollum and his wife had their second baby boy end of July. Rocker Tommy Light McCollum is his name. Lauren Elena has a new song. She gets help from Chase Matthew with it. It's called All My Exes. It's next.
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5: This weather forecast is brought to you by the Crawfordsville Moose Lodge No. 6. 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The Crawfordsville Moose Lodge No. 6 is a family center, social club, and charity organization. 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
9: Here's your WCDQ 106.3 forecast. A flood watch continues. Partly cloudy skies overnight with a slight chance of thunderstorms. Lows around 72, winds out of the south around 5 miles per hour. I'm meteorologist Jennifer Wojcicki. Right now, it's 71 degrees.
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0: Zach John King, his new song is called Get to Drinkin'. Now, The Voice will get season 30 with Riley Green's debut as a coach this fall. Riley Green will also be involved in the special season 31. Season 31 is called The Voice Celebrity. Riley Green, Queen Latifah, and Joe Jonas will be the coaches, and they will have celebrities on their teams. Kiki Palmer will be the host. But yeah, there'll be other famous artists, actors, other musicians, influencers, athletes, comedians, reality television stars. Season 31, The Voice Celebrity, will make its debut in 2027.
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2: Here's your WCDQ 106.3 forecast. A flood watch continues. Partly cloudy skies overnight with a slight chance of thunderstorms. Lows around 72, winds out of the south around 5 miles per hour. I'm meteorologist Jennifer Wojcicki. Right now, it's 71 degrees.
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0: He's rethinking some things. It's new music from Luke Combs. Now, Luke has been awarded 3 Guinness World Records. One is he's the first solo country artist to headline Wembley Stadium. He did that end of July. Another is he has been recognized with the most consecutive number one singles on Billboard's country airplay chart from debut. And he's also been recognized for the most consecutive number one singles on Billboard's country airplay chart from one album. So 3 Guinness World Records have been given to Luke Combs for his incredible career so far.
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The Weekend Country Show. Hi, I'm Phil O'Reilly for night number two. Always great to be with you. I'll be behind the controls all evening. Russell Dickerson now and Happened to Me.

0: One of the fresh new stars, and by suggestion tonight, thank you, Brian, for wanting to hear that one. And there you go, Jacob Hackworth. And what took you so long? More great country coming your way. It won't take us long at all. We got Taylor Swift coming up, Lone Star, and Jelly Roll.
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10: Here's your WCDQ 106.3 forecast. A flood watch remains in effect. Slight chance of thunderstorms overnight, otherwise partly cloudy skies. Lows dip down to about 70. Southerly winds around 5 miles per hour. I'm meteorologist Jennifer Wojcicki. Right now, 71.
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2: 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Open Monday through Sunday at noon and open for lunch on Thursday and Friday with optional closing at 10. The Crawfordsville Moose Lodge No. 6 is a family center, social club, and charity organization. 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
6: Here's your WCDQ 106.3 forecast. A flood watch remains in effect. Slight chance of thunderstorms overnight, otherwise partly cloudy skies. Lows dip down to about 70. Southerly winds around 5 miles per hour. I'm meteorologist Jennifer Wojcicki. Right now, 71.
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0: all night long with the best country. And if you are working this evening, we're happy to be here along with you on your job. Coming up, an extra long set of the best country, and it's Lovin' Life Again. We are with Ella Langley next.
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Hey, if you're driving the big rigs tonight, thank you for getting our products from A to B. We appreciate you. Dan and Shay, here's Say So.

0: There's Kane Brown with Woman. We hope you're having a fabulous weekend and always a pleasure. Make sure you take us with you wherever you go this upcoming Sunday. We got Rascal Flatts and Bailey Zimmerman on the way. How about some Dustin Lynch, too? So keep it right here.
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12: Here's your WCBQ 106.3 forecast. A flood watch continues. Slight chance of thunderstorms overnight, otherwise partly cloudy skies. Lows around 71. Winds out of the south around 5 miles per hour. I'm meteorologist Jennifer Wojcicki. Currently, it's 71 degrees.
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0: Dustin Lynch and Easy to Love. And it's easy to enjoy the weekend when you got great music to go along with it. I know I'll have it on when I'm firing up the barbecue later on today. Do some pork ribs. I'm trying to specialize. I'm trying to, perfect my ribs before I move on to the next thing. I've spent too much time. I'll do this weekend. I'll do this. No, I want to get it down. I want to figure out the perfect recipe. Yeah, right. Luke Combs coming up, Shania Twain, and Morgan Wallen next.
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6: Here's your WCBQ 106.3 forecast. A flood watch continues. Slight chance of thunderstorms overnight, otherwise partly cloudy skies. Lows around 71. Winds out of the south, around 5 miles per hour. I'm meteorologist Jennifer Wojcicki. Currently, it's 71 degrees.
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0: There's Morgan Wallen and there's Ben By Now, the name of that one. Thanks for listening to the Weekend Country Show as we ride into your Sunday morning. That one's coming up. George Burge and Luke Bryan as we kick off an extra long set of the best country right here.
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Hello to Megan. Thank you for having us on. As promised, here's Riley Green for you and Change My Mind.

0: John Party and Boots Off here on the Weekend Country Show. Yeah, kick him off. Enjoy some great country music all night as we carry on with it. How about Kenny Chesney with that one? Also, Morgan Wallen and Shaboozy all around the corner, so stick around.
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10: This weather forecast is brought to you by the Crawfordsville Moose Lodge No. 6. 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The Crawfordsville Moose Lodge No. 6 is a family center, social club, and charity organization. 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
11: Here's your WCDQ 106.3 forecast. A flood watch continues. Slight chance of thunderstorms. Overnight, otherwise partly cloudy. Lows level off around 71. South winds around 5 miles per hour. I'm meteorologist Jennifer Wojcicki. Currently, it's 72 degrees.
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0: Shaboozy with Cowgirl, and Shaboozy has gone full-on cinematic western with his brand new concept album, The Outlaw Sherry Lee and Other Western Tales. 20 tracks. It's a project featuring some pretty big names, too. Sam Elliott, Jamie Foxx, and Leon Bridges, and Cowgirl, certainly part of that whole project as well. Ella Langley coming up for you. Got some Jason Aldean, and how about Cole Swindell's latest coming up next?
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5: Here's your WCDQ 106.3 forecast. A flood watch continues. Slight chance of thunderstorms overnight, otherwise partly cloudy. Lows level off around 71. South winds around 5 miles per hour. I'm meteorologist Jennifer Wojcicki. Currently, it's 72 degrees.
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0: Cole Swindell, and what a song. And it's, of course, the sequel, basically, to You Should Be Here from 10 years ago. That's Girl Dad and a little Rainey, his daughter, the subject of that song. And if you go back, of course, to You Should Be Here, that was Cole singing about losing his father. And now he's singing about telling his late father about everything that's happened since country music took over his life and his whole life with his little young one there. That's Girl Dad. What a powerful tune. Coming up for you, an extra long set of the best country, Stella Lefty begins with Boston.
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Hey, it's great to be with you. My name is Phil O'Reilly. As we work our way into a Sunday, Morgan Wallen and Post Malone for you.

0: And there's Ashley Cook and Baby Blues here on the Weekend Country Show. I'm O'Reilly as we take a look at what's trending, the latest from Hurricane Layla and more in just a little bit. And more great country music from Zach Top, James Otto, and John Morgan.
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11: Here's your WCDQ 106.3 forecast. A flood watch remains in effect. Partly cloudy overnight with a chance of thunderstorms. Lows around 68, south winds around 5 miles per hour. I'm meteorologist Jennifer Wojcicki. Currently, it's 71 degrees.
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0: dangerous flooding and mudslides as well. So that is the big thing. And of course, everyone, we're all thinking about everybody in this situation. Disney fans, they got plenty to talk about this weekend as D23 underway in California, with Disney rolling out news on upcoming movies and shows, including new details on Frozen 3 and Marvel's new X-Men lineup. That, according to ABC News, that's what's trending here on the Weekend Country Show. Coming up, Luke Combs and Luke Bryan. 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
6: Here's your WCDQ 106.3 forecast. A flood watch remains in effect. Partly cloudy overnight with a chance of thunderstorms. Lows around 68, south winds around 5 miles per hour. I'm meteorologist Jennifer Wojcicki. Currently, it's 71 degrees.
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0: And there you go, Luke Bryan on the Weekend Country Show and Country and She Knows It. Oh, she knows. We've got plenty of great country coming your way, too. An extra long set begins with Russell Dickerson next.
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We've got the best for you all night as we move into this Sunday morning on the Weekend Country Show. I'm Phil O'Reilly with Hudson Westbrook now, and Painted You Pretty.

0: Taylor Swift, everything's come full circle for her, that's for sure. Back on country music with that one. And a 2026 inductee now into the Nashville Songwriters Hall of Fame. Coming up, a new fellow on the scene, too. His name is Zach John King, one of the young guys making some noise right now. He's on the way, Dustin Lynch and Low Cash.
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7: Here's your WCDQ 106.3 forecast. A flood watch remains in effect. Partly cloudy overnight with a chance of thunderstorms. Lows around 68, south winds around 5 miles per hour. I'm meteorologist Jennifer Wojcicki. Currently, it's 72 degrees.
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3: Here's your WCDQ 106.3 forecast. A flood watch remains in effect. Partly cloudy overnight with a chance of thunderstorms. Lows around 68, south winds around 5 miles per hour. I'm meteorologist Jennifer Wojcicki. Currently, it's 72 degrees.
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0: There's Megan Maroney with Medicine. Thanks for listening to the Weekend Country Show. I'm Phil O'Reilly. Coming our way next, an extra long set of the best country, beginning with Luke Combs. So stay right here.
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Hey, thanks for waking up and joining us here on this Sunday morning. We appreciate you. Ella Langley and Morgan Wallen now on the Weekend Country Show.

0: Riley Green and Think As You Drunk. Drunk on a cup of coffee here today. Hey, thanks for listening. I'm Phil O'Reilly, and coming up, Disney drops some big news about Frozen 3. Lainey Wilson joins a pretty impressive all-star lineup, and NASCAR, we'll talk that as well on What's Trending. George Burge and Luke Bryan up next. Ride, ride, ride into your Sunday morning.
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8: This weather forecast is brought to you by the Crawfordsville Moose Lodge No. 6. Open Monday through Sunday at noon and open for lunch on Thursday and Friday with optional closing at 10. The Crawfordsville Moose Lodge No. 6 is a family center, social club, and charity organization. 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
9: Here's your WCDQ 106.3 forecast. A flood watch remains in effect. Overcast today with a chance of thunderstorms. Highs around 84, westerly winds 8 to 15 miles per hour. I'm meteorologist Jennifer Wojcicki. Right now, it's 73 degrees.
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0: Horseback. Cody Johnson on horseback here as we take a look at what's trending this morning. D3 talking Disney. They were talking about Frozen 3. The stars came out to preview the movie with Anna and Kristoff now headed for a wedding. In music, Lainey Wilson has been announced for this year's Global Citizen Festival, joining a lineup that also includes Lenny Kravitz, John Legend, and Lauryn Hill. NASCAR spent Saturday night under the lights at the Richmond Raceway for the Cookout 400. The place was sold out with Ryan Blaney starting from the pole and dominating the opening stage. That's what's trending on the Weekend Country Show. Some good news from Shaboozy up next.
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0: Jelly Roll and Hands Up on the Weekend Country Show. Thanks for having us on. I'm Phil O'Reilly. Keep us going, too. Take us with you wherever you go. I'll talk to you next weekend. Coming back with Lainey Wilson and John Mayer.
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11: Here's your WCDQ 106.3 forecast. A flood watch remains in effect. Overcast today with a chance of thunderstorms. Highs around 84, westerly winds 8 to 15 miles per hour. I'm meteorologist Jennifer Wojcicki. Currently 74.
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0: Ella Langley, Loving Life Again, wrapping up a long set of back-to-back country. 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
1: This is Randy Glenn from Calvary Baptist Church with your morning boost. 1 Samuel chapter 30, verse 6 reads, "But David encouraged himself in the Lord." David was feeling discouraged, lonely, stressed, but he encouraged himself in the Lord. How did David encourage himself? He remembered the words that was written, "The Lord is a strong tower. When I am weak, he is strong. He gives power to the faint. Lo, he is with you always. The Lord is my shepherd. He leads me beside still waters. Walk by faith, not by sight." And then he also penned these words in Psalms 121, "Lifted up mine eyes to the hills from whence cometh my help, for my help cometh from the Lord." Encourage yourself today in the Lord and make today a great day.
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7: 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The Crawfordsville Moose Lodge number 6 is a family center, social club, and charity organization. 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
8: Here's your WCDQ 106.3 forecast. A flood watch remains in effect. Overcast today.

0: Underneath the Harvest Moon, that's Grace Harper, and my name is Jay Michaels. Today is National Tell-A-Joke Day. Maybe you're a funny person. Today's also National Roller Coaster Day. I do love a good roller coaster. And it's National Bratwurst Day.
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Just in Case. That's Morgan Wallen. And how you doing? I'm Jay Michaels. Good Sunday morning to you. Thank you for stopping by and keeping me company this morning. Miranda Lambert and Luke Bryan right after Dustin Lynch.

0: country, and she knows it. It's Luke Bryan, and good morning. I'm Jay Michaels. Well, we know we're supposed to be exercising, but certain workout habits can interfere with sleep by leaving the body too alert to wind down. Sleep experts say we should avoid vigorous exercise within 2 hours of bed, and also avoid some protein snacks and other pre-workout stimulants because they're loaded with caffeine. Lighter exercise, like stretching, even walking, is okay, sleep experts say.
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15: Here's your WCDQ 106.3 forecast. a flood watch continues. Chance for scattered storms today, otherwise cloudy. Highs level off around 84. Westerly winds 8 to 15 miles per hour. I'm meteorologist Jennifer Wojcicki. Currently 74.
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5: Here's your WCDQ 106.3 forecast. A flood watch continues. Chance for scattered storms today, otherwise cloudy. Highs level off around 84. Westerly winds 8 to 15 miles per hour. I'm meteorologist Jennifer Wojcicki. Currently 74.
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0: What took you so long? It's Jacob Hackworth. As we wrap up a long set of back-to-back country favorites, heard from Chris Young before that. My name is Jay Michaels. Well, it's always good to see you. Thank you for stopping by on my little home here on the radio dial and keeping me company this morning, whether you're getting up, getting ready for church, or making breakfast, or just up doing nothing. Thanks for letting me tag along and be a part of your morning.
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1: I love a first cast when the water's glass and the line starts to run.

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From the new Toy Story movie, Taylor Swift there. I knew it. I knew you. And good morning. I'm Jay Michaels, Eric Church, and Graylin James right after Ella Langley.

0: Water at a Wedding. That's Graylin James, and I'm Jay Michaels. Well, today is National Roller Coaster Day. One of my favorites. I pay for it for about 2 days after I do it, jerking all over the place, but I do love a good roller coaster. It's also National Telejoke Day, and it's National Bratwurst Day.
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4: This weather forecast is brought to you by the Crawfordsville Moose Lodge No. 6. 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The Crawfordsville Moose Lodge No. 6 is a family center, social club, and charity organization. 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
9: Here's your WCDQ 106.3 forecast. A flood watch continues until noon today. Chance for scattered storms today, otherwise cloudy. High of 84. West winds 8 to 15 miles per hour. I'm meteorologist Jennifer Wojcicki. Currently, it's 73 degrees.
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0: been by now. It's Morgan Wallen, and I'm Jay Michaels. Tyler Hubbard coming up.
1: This is Randy Glenn from Calvary Baptist Church with your morning boost. John 10:10. I am come that they might have life, and that they might have life abundantly. God promises that our life can be abundant. The abundant life is knowing that God is your Father, that Christ is your Savior, that the Holy Spirit can indwell, knowing that our sins have been forgiven, that you have a good church home, the privilege of prayer, allowing the Bible to be your guide, and knowing the joy of service. Let's make our life abundant and make today a great day.

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8: Here's your WCDQ 106.3 forecast. A flood watch continues until noon today. Chance for scattered storms today, otherwise cloudy. High of 84. West winds 8 to 15 miles per hour. I'm meteorologist Jennifer Wojcicki. Currently, it's 73 degrees.
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0: Shaboozy and Cowgirl wrapping up a long set of the best country variety on the radio. My name is Jay Michaels. Good morning to you. I know there's other things you could be doing this morning, watching TV or listening to another station or listening to a podcast or just sitting in silence. Sometimes we need that, right? But hey, you've chosen to stop by and keep me company this morning. I do not take that for granted. So I just want to say thank you. Thank you for being a part of my day and allowing me to be a part of your day too. Lady Wilson and John Mayer, their new one, Phone Keys Wallet, that's up next.
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14: Here's your WCDQ 106.3 forecast. A flood watch remains in effect. Slight chance for scattered storms today, otherwise overcast. Highs around 84. Winds out of the west, 8 to 15 miles per hour. I'm meteorologist Jennifer Wojcicki. Currently, it's 74 degrees.
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0: 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That's Russell Dickerson.
1: This is Randy Glenn from Calvary Baptist with your morning boost. 1 Samuel chapter 18, verse 1. The soul of Jonathan was knit with the soul of David. Jonathan was a great friend to David. Jonathan did not wait for an invitation. Jonathan showed action more than words. Jonathan put David before himself. And Jonathan was committed to David. That is a great friend. Today, let's be a friend and make today a great day.
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5: 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Open Monday through Sunday at noon and open for lunch on Thursday and Friday with optional closing at 10. The Crawfordsville Moose Lodge No. 6 is a family center, social club, and charity organization. 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
6: Here's your WCDQ 106.3 forecast. A flood watch remains in effect. Slight chance for scattered storms today, otherwise overcast. Highs around 84. Winds out of the west, 8 to 15 miles per hour. I'm meteorologist Jennifer Wojcicki. Currently, it's 74 degrees.
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0: And carry on. My name is Jay Michaels. Time for me to get out of here and take care of some Sunday chores. Listen, I want to leave you with this. I want you to do something good for you today. We hear a lot about self-care, and if you're like me, you're like, I can't afford to go to a spa. I can't afford to do a fancy vacation. There's a lot of easy ways you can have self-care that's not going to cost you a dollar. I mean, taking that shower, that long hot shower, or just sitting in silence for 5 minutes sometimes is the self-care you need. Taking a walk around the neighborhood. Just do something good for you today, all right?
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2: 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We are so glad you've joined us for this hour of worship and a message from God's Word with Pastor Rob Caudill. 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
3: Good morning. Lots of smiling faces this morning. Good to see you. Beautiful morning. We're going to stand and turn to 596, Leaning on the Everlasting Arms, 596.

0: Heavenly Father, Lord, we're just so thankful for your great big arms that we can lean on. Lord, just be with us each day as through our earthly trials until we come home to you. Lord, be with our service today. Bless Brother Rob as he brings his message. Pray us in Jesus' name. Amen.
1: Okay, our scripture reading this morning is Isaiah chapter 52, verse 7. How beautiful upon the mountains are the feet of him who brings good news, who publishes peace, who brings good news of happiness, who publishes salvation, who says to Zion, your God reigns. Amen.
0: All right, we'll turn to 442, Blessed Assurance.

Amen. 297, Spirit of the Living God, 297.

If you have your Bibles, go ahead and turn with me to Romans chapter 1. Romans chapter 1. Titled this message, The Gospel of God. You know, I think if there's a book that steps on a person's toes, it's the book of Romans. So I just want to prepare you for that. I say that because that's what happened to me. It still happens as I'm preparing, as I'm studying. And so I just want to make sure that I give you guys that, you know, that heads up. We're going to be hitting on a lot of stuff. And chapter one is deep. Chapter one, obviously we're going to do some introductory material today, but Romans one especially, there's a lot to be said that pertains to our world today and the evil that's going on. And also how God has made himself known, but creation rejects him outright. When I was in college during my freshman year, I walked into my dorm and I found a plain cardboard box sitting on my desk, and I assumed it belonged to one of my roommates. Maybe he'd been cleaning and left it there by mistake. I went to move it so I could use my desk, and then I noticed that my name was written on top. It wasn't my handwriting. Someone had left that box for me. I ended up finding out it was a care package. It was full of, you ever heard of that song, These Are a Few of My Favorite Things? Well, those were a few of my favorite things. It had cookies, cards, snacks, little notes. It was a care package from my church family back in Danville. That first year had been really hard. My dad could tell you we were going through a family crisis. Him and my mom, they had separated, and things were just really rough. We were in a rough spot. And a lot of stuff was weighing on him, weighing on me. And that box lifted me more than the people who sent it probably ever realized. The funny part is, I almost set it aside without opening it. Just because it looked like an ordinary box someone put there by mistake. I want to say, a lot of people treat the gospel the same way. They hear the word, they shrug, and then they keep on moving as if it was just another religious label. But the gospel is God's own announcement. And it's not something that started with clever men or church programs. And I don't think the things we do from a program standpoint, they're not bad. But this message, it started with God himself. It's not made up by man. Just a little background on the book of Romans. So the Apostle Paul is the one that we give credit to for the authorship. We believe he wrote this letter to a group of believers in Rome whom he actually never met. When he wrote it, he was actually in the city of Corinth. This was around AD 57. He was preparing for a trip to Jerusalem and hoping afterward that he would visit Rome on his way to Spain. The church in Rome was already, it appears to be, well established. It was made up of both Jewish and Gentile believers. And Paul wanted them to have a clear, full understanding of the gospel before he got there. So he begins this letter by planting a flag right at the start. He says, this is the gospel of God. What that tells me, and I hope that you understand this the same way, this originates with God, it centers on his son, the Lord Jesus, and it's supposed to produce real change in real people. That's the truth that we're looking into today. The main point is the gospel is God's powerful message of salvation through the Lord Jesus Christ. If you will, please stand with me. We're going to read our passage in its entirety. I'm going to start reading in verse 1. Paul, a servant of Christ Jesus, called to be an apostle, set apart for the gospel of God, which he promised beforehand through his prophets in the Holy Scriptures concerning his son, who was descended from David according to the flesh, and was declared to be the Son of God in power according to the Spirit of holiness by his resurrection from the dead,
Jesus Christ our Lord, through whom we have received grace and apostleship to bring about the obedience of faith for the sake of his name among all the nations, including you who are called to belong to Jesus Christ. To all those in Rome who are loved by God and called to be saints, grace to you and peace from God our Father and the Lord Jesus Christ. Let's pray. Heavenly Father, we thank you that you did not leave us guessing. You sent this glorious message of the gospel through Jesus Christ. I pray that you would open our eyes this morning to see where it comes from, who it points to, and what it does in our lives. Lord, I pray that you would soften every heart that needs softening and draw every soul that needs you. In Jesus' name, amen. You may be seated. One thing we're going to see is that, and our first point, the gospel is not one message among many. It is God's message. Let's look at that. First point we see is the gospel comes from God. Paul does not open the letter to the Romans the way most of us would begin a letter. You know, some of us, I mean, when's the last time anyone's wrote a letter? Most of the time I'm writing emails now. But if you were to still open up, you know, some stationery, grab a pencil or a pen or whatever, you might start with a list of things that are going on, a list of accomplishments, maybe a warm paragraph about how you feel, maybe about yourself, maybe about who you're writing to. Well, Paul starts this letter with God. The first verse, it says, Paul, a servant of Christ Jesus, called to be an apostle, set apart for the gospel of God. Some people might glance over that, but this is actually pretty heavy. Paul identifies himself first as a servant. In the Greek, the word is doulos, and it doesn't just necessarily mean servant, like a butler. It means slave. So Paul is identifying himself as a servant or a slave. But then he says that he is one who was called. And then finally he says one who was set apart. Now you see Paul, you see his name, but none of those descriptions that he possesses of himself begin with him. Every one of them begins with the one who claimed him. The phrase that carries the greatest weight is the gospel of God. And this is important because this is not Paul's personal version of the message or the gospel according to the latest cultural trend or version that happens to fit the mood of the room. This is a gospel that belongs to God, and Paul is simply saying, I'm the messenger. And the neat thing about this message, it was already in existence long before Paul ever met Jesus on that road to Damascus. And verse 2 makes this plain, that this gospel, which he promised beforehand through his prophets in the Holy Scriptures. So God had already spoken. The prophets, they had already written. So all those promises were already on the record. So we can clearly see that Paul is not making something brand new, but he's announcing something that has now come into full view with the Lord Jesus Christ. And it's very important that we make this distinction. When people treat the gospel like it's a human invention or a human project, they feel free to reshape it. What they'll do is they'll soften the edges that offend. They'll leave out the parts that make people uncomfortable. They'll add whatever seems more appealing in the moment. A couple Easters ago, probably a major church that you heard of, they actually said, in their resurrection Easter Sunday morning message, we're not going to talk about sin. You know who it was? You'd be shocked to find out. It was Elevation. Stephen Furtick said that. How many of you guys have listen to his sermons and listen to the music Elevation does? How many of us sing those songs on the radio? They're not going to talk about sin? That's the whole point of coming to the church, to hear the gospel. Here, my sins can be forgiven if I trust in the Lord Jesus. So I'm not saying that to bash them. You know, everybody makes a mistake once in a while. But that is critical. So critical. When you lose sight of that,
Just because you're more worried about making people feel uncomfortable or trying to be more appealing in the moment, Paul is not allowing that to happen here. And I don't think we should here at Waynetown. Paul roots the entire message in the God who planned it, the God who promised it through the prophets, and then set him apart to deliver it. If God is the author, then it carries his authority, and we need to take that seriously. I brought up Moses in several messages as an illustration, and I'm going to do it again. If you remember the burning bush, Moses, we just watched the Prince of Egypt not that long ago, and you know Moses kills that taskmaster and then runs away into the desert, ends up getting married, becoming a shepherd, living a quiet life in exile. Well, while he was in exile, he was not looking for a platform to be seen and heard. He was hiding. Remember, years earlier, he had killed an Egyptian and then he fled. And then he was keeping sheep, as the Bible says, for his father-in-law. He was content to stay out of sight. Then God interrupted him. He comes across a bush burning without being consumed. And from that bush, a voice called Moses by his name. And as the conversation between Moses and God progresses, Moses tries to talk his way out of the assignment. He listed every reason he was the wrong man for the job. I'm going to tell you, God was not interested in Moses' excuses. God had a message that needed to be delivered to Pharaoh and to the people of Israel. And guess what? He chose Moses to carry it. The words Moses would speak were not his own. They came from God who was sending him. And as we see in our passage, this pattern appears with Paul. We see who was Paul before he was a Christian. They all called him Saul. Saul was his Jewish name. Paul was his Roman name. He never stopped being Saul when he was with the Jews. It's just he had a Roman name and a Jewish name. And as he was the apostle to the Gentiles, he went by his Gentile name. But we see Paul was opposed to Jesus. He was going around hunting Christians. He was having them killed. On the road to Damascus, God stopped him, called him, and then set him apart for a message that, as we see, clearly was not Paul's. Paul was in opposition with great hostility to that message. God ended up setting him apart for that message that came from heaven. We see that the gospel is not the product of human creativity, but it is always God sent. If the gospel had came from man, guess what? It would rise and it would fall with human opinion. It would shift with the culture. I don't know about you, but I see the culture shifting all the time. There's so much in our culture that is fluid. It is fickle. Eric brought up a good point when we were talking about the airline industry, the aerospace. It's fickle. They get a better deal, they're going to drop that flight and do something else, regardless if we got a medical procedure we got to be at tomorrow morning. But that's how the world operates. If the gospel started with the culture, it would need to be updated every few years just so it could stay relevant. Well, Paul refuses to leave that door open. He anchors the message in the God who promised beforehand through his prophets in the Holy Scriptures, because God doesn't change. The gospel does not change. Because God is true, the gospel is true. Any attempt to change it results in you opposing the one who authored it. You cannot improve it without implying that God somehow left the message incomplete. To soften the gospel, for example, to take sin out of your message on Easter Sunday so you make visitors feel comfortable. And don't get me wrong, I don't want visitors to feel uncomfortable, but when we're talking about God's word, that has to be spoken explicitly as it's written. To soften it is to say that God's version is too severe for modern ears. The authority of the gospel stands or falls with the authority of God himself. When you attack that, you're attacking God. That's not a place you want to be.
That's not something you want to do. And that truth carries real weight for anyone who claims to follow Jesus. I'm going to tell you something. All of you here make a profession of faith. You say, I follow Christ. And guess what? Because you do, you're not a volunteer who can come and go as they please and just hand out religious happy sayings when it feels convenient. If Jesus has claimed you, you have been set apart for the same gospel that set Paul apart. We do not manage this message or improve it. We are messengers, and we go and we carry it. That means you speak it when it is welcome and when it is not. You guard it when people try to reshape it into something more comfortable. You refuse to dilute it so that it... So you want to avoid, you know, trying to make it sit more easily around people. I mean, we should make the message appealing, amen, but we don't change the message in doing that. Because we recognize that the one who has called us is the one who owns the message. And guess what? He has not asked for a revised edition. We need to live like that is true in our lives. The origin of the gospel should shape the way we talk about it. It should shape the way that we protect it. And we need to refuse to treat it like it's just a hobby. We're not Christians, and I'm sure every one of us has this testimony. We're not Christians just because it's a hobby, just because it's fun to come here on Sunday. And once again, I love the body of Christ. You all love each other. You all love spending time with each other. Fellowship with each other is wonderful and sweet. But it's much more than that. We have been commissioned, and the message of the gospel is not optional, and neither is our responsibility to it. The gospel comes from God, and it is not abstract. It points us to something very specific. It points us to someone very specific, straight to a person. The gospel centers on Jesus. Paul's already made clear where the gospel comes from. Now he tells us what it's actually about. Let's look at the words of verse 3. It says, concerning his son. Those three words control everything that follows what we're going to talk about. The gospel is communicated with crystal clarity. And contrary to popular opinion, it is not a set of helpful life principles that people can rearrange to suit themselves. It's not a philosophy open to endless interpretation. What we have here is an announcement about a specific person, and that is the Lord Jesus Christ, the Son of God. Paul identifies the Son of God in such a way that there can be no confusion. He gives us two statements that are side by side, and it locks this truth down. First, he says, Jesus was descended from David according to the flesh. So that is the human side of the story. Jesus is the long-promised king from David's line. The Old Testament is full of that expectation. God had sworn to David that one of his descendants would sit on the throne forever. And the prophets that wrote after that, they kept the hope alive through centuries of waiting. Then, hundreds of years later, Jesus steps into that promise. He was born in David's city. He was born into David's family. And at the exact time God had appointed, according to the flesh, we see that Jesus is the rightful king Israel had been looking for. So Paul gives us the human lineage of Jesus. And now Paul continues in the same sentence. He says, and was declared to be the Son of God in power according to the Spirit of holiness by his resurrection from the dead, Jesus Christ our Lord. The resurrection is a decisive moment. It is

The one who hung under the curse is the one who now lives with all authority in heaven and on earth. And that combination is essential. You know, some people are content to honor Jesus as just a wise teacher. I heard Elon Musk one day tweet, he says, "I agree with the teachings of Jesus." People were sharing that just recently. He wrote it, the tweet, over a year ago. Other people are willing to respect him as a moral example or even as a prophet. But Paul is not going to let the gospel rest on any of those partial views. This message of the gospel centers on the one who is both truly human. He's descended from David. That's what we just read. And he is fully declared the Son of God by the resurrection. We read that as well. If you take away either side of the gospel as Paul presents it, the whole thing collapses. Remember when Jesus stood outside the tomb of Lazarus, Martha had already made a clear confession. With as much as she understood and she knew at the time, she tells Jesus, "I believe that you are the Christ. I believe that you are the Son of God who is coming into the world." Her words were true. But even with that confession on her lips, the reality of death, the death of her brother, her loved one, still felt overwhelming. At that point, Lazarus had been in the grave for 4 days, and that stone was still covering the entrance to his tomb. I mean, after 4 days, you know, I've killed deer, I've killed squirrel and all that. If you throw the stuff away, like, you know, we have like a gut bucket, and I don't mean to gross anyone out here, but there's a gut bucket, like if you're field dressing and all that stuff. If you leave that stuff alone, what's going to happen? It's going to stink. So the smell of decay was already in the air because Lazarus had been dead so long. There was no doubt Lazarus was dead. Then Jesus calls this dead man by name, and he walks out of the tomb. He's still wrapped in his burial clothes. But now you see the confession Martha had spoken, it could no longer be treated as an abstract belief. Like, you know, "Oh yeah, I believe this or I believe that." You say it, but now you have a tangible reality that you cannot deny. And that's what's written in John. The power of the Son of God stood in front of them in living color. And guess what? The same power that emptied that tomb in the power that Paul is pointing to in these verses, the resurrection of Jesus Christ, that is an unmistakable declaration that everything Jesus claimed about himself is true. Paul leaves no, I'm going to say it this way, he leaves no soft options on the table. The gospel is concerning his son. If you remove the historical Jesus who actually died, and there's a lot of people that say, "Well, Jesus didn't actually die. He was," there's so many things, there's so many theories that skeptics and atheists will say, "Well, he didn't really die," or they'll even say, "Well, he didn't really exist. He's just a myth," and all this. They'll say all these things. But if you remove the historical Jesus who actually died and actually arose, you no longer have the gospel that the apostles preached, that Paul is talking about right now. We might have this pretty religious language. We may have some stories that might move us a little bit. But you know what we don't have? We no longer have a message that saves. The resurrection is not an optional appendix attached to our Christian faith. It's the divine stamp that Jesus is who he said he is. Without it, the cross is just another tragic execution of a man. We could say a good man, but if Jesus is not who he said he was, then he was a liar. The resurrection, with it, the cross becomes the place where sin is dealt with once for all, and the empty tomb becomes proof that the payment was accepted. And I think that truth, we need a fresh delivery of this in our lives today. And it needs to press hard on every single one of us. Many people try to keep Jesus as one helpful voice among several. If you go out to Eastern, like the Eastern hemisphere, and you get mixed with those religions, you know, they'll say, "Oh yeah, we'll take Jesus." I think it's Hinduism. So you got all these idols, all these gods on the shelf. Guess what? Jesus is up there.

0: But we as Christians, we recognize, and it needs to be fortified in our lives, that Jesus is not one helpful voice among several. He's not someone that we're just respecting. He's not someone, as Elon Musk said, that we just agree with. We're not going to just quote him when it fits the moment. See, they all stop short of giving him the center of their lives. The gospel will not allow that half measure. It demands that the risen Son of God stand alone as the foundation. Our morality, and I told you guys this before, I wouldn't trust my best 5 minutes to get me into heaven. Our morality cannot carry that weight. Our church attendance, coming to church is great. I'm so happy to have you all here. But our church attendance cannot carry that weight. Our changing feelings cannot carry that weight. Only the one who is declared the Son of God in power by the resurrection can hold a life steady. So we need to stop hedging, and we need to place our full trust in Jesus. We need to make him the non-negotiable center of every decision, every priority, every hope. The gospel does not offer Jesus a supporting role. It puts him as the center. And if it offers him as the center, that's that. We have to accept that. It offers him as the center, or it offers nothing at all. And when the gospel centers on the Lord Jesus, guess what? It doesn't leave any single one of us the same. Point number three, the gospel changes lives. Paul has already made two things plain. The gospel comes from God, and the gospel centers on his Son. Now he turns to what the gospel actually produces in a human life. Let's look at verse 5. It says, through whom we have received grace and apostleship to bring about the obedience of faith for the sake of his name among all nations. There's another heavy phrase there. It's talking about the obedience of faith. Paul is not describing a gospel that merely asks for a mental agreement or raised hand in service. He's describing a gospel that, quite frankly, it creates a new kind of living, an obedience that grows out of real trust in Jesus. Notice carefully how Paul holds those two truths together. When you look at how he's treating grace, it's not something that only deals with our past. And you know, some of us, we have a past we absolutely do not want to talk about. None of us are perfect, but some of us like, oh man, could God really save me? Could God's grace really make me new? It's not just the past that God's grace deals with. Guess what? Grace is received, and that grace, it produces something new in our lives. It produces a new walk. In the next two verses, he turns his attention to the believers in Rome, and he speaks of them as those who are called to belong to Jesus Christ. Then he greets them as all those in Rome who are loved by God and called to be saints. Listen to that language. And this is beautiful language, folks. It says the word loved. The saints in Rome were loved. They were called. They were set apart as saints. I want to tell you something. Those are not words for people who remain exactly where they were before they believed. Grace doesn't just simply clean a slate and then leave a person standing in the same spot. Guess what? We've been given a new identity. And we've been placed on a brand new path. And this is the place where many modern presentations of the gospel grow thin. They'll speak freely about forgiveness and acceptance, but they'll remain completely silent about change. They offer comfort without a clear call to a different direction. I want to tell you something. The Bible says faith and repentance. Do you guys know what repentance means? It's literally, we were heading in this direction towards our sin, towards destruction, towards hell. Then we make an about face, and now we're in pursuit of Jesus. Repenting means we have changed our mind about this, and now we're in pursuit of this. With the gospel comes a new identity and a new direction. And the modern gospel will not acknowledge that part. They'll talk about the forgiveness, but they won't talk about the repentance. And repentance is where you're saying, it's no longer me that is the center. Jesus is the center. And Paul refuses that separation. The gospel he received is designed to produce the obedience of faith. And it does so for the sake of the name of Jesus among not just, you know, them at that time, but among all the nations of all times. And the transformation that takes place when we become Christians, when the Holy Spirit enters our lives and makes us new creatures, it's not an optional add-on for those who are especially serious. This is part of the message itself. Once again, let's consider the man who's writing these words. Saul was not just a casual doubter, like, oh, maybe Christianity's true. I just told you, he was breathing threats of murder against Christians, against the church. He stood by and approved when they were killed. In his own mind, he was actually thinking he was serving God by wiping out what he believed to be a dangerous heresy. And guess what? Paul had credentials. He had training, and he was very zealous. He was convinced that he was right. Then Jesus meets him on the road to Damascus. Bible says in Acts, there was a blinding light that stopped Paul in his tracks, and a voice called him by name and asked why he was persecuting the very one he thought he was serving. In that single encounter, everything turned inside out. The man, Saul, who had been the church's fiercest enemy, becomes its most tireless messenger. And I've heard multiple preachers say this. One of the greatest Christians that ever lived, apart from the Lord Jesus Christ, was the Apostle Paul. But look at his testimony. Look at his past. He was a persecutor who became a preacher. He's the one who tried to destroy the gospel, and he ended up becoming the one that ended up carrying it across the entire known world at that time. And guess what? Anybody watch The Chosen? You get to see Nicodemus in there. Nicodemus, you know, in the first and second season, looks like he's living a pretty lavish lifestyle. He's got a nice house. Compared to the John the Baptist, whom he visits in the prison cell, Nicodemus has got it made. Paul was no different. Paul had it made pretty good as a Pharisee, as a religious leader. What does he give that all up for? He ends up suffering. He ends up getting beaten. He ends up getting imprisoned. And eventually he dies for the sake of the name that he once tried to erase. He didn't just mildly adjust his attitude. Paul was a new creation. And that same grace that stopped Paul in his tracks is the grace that still produces the obedience of faith in every person who truly believes. The gospel doesn't decorate the old life. Remember Charlie Brown's Christmas? They grabbed that pathetic excuse for a tree. It's just a dark brown thing, and they put a bunch of ornaments on it. That's not what the gospel does. It creates a new life. And a message that leaves people essentially unchanged is not the gospel that we're reading about here in the Bible. Cheap grace that only soothes, only tells you what you want to hear, only wants to make you feel good, never confronts. That's a different kind of message altogether. And a lot of preachers, a lot of teachers, a lot of Christian musicians and artists and actors and all that, they want to sound kind. And I want to be kind. I don't want to be unkind to anybody. I don't want to make anybody feel uncomfortable. But if you got a message that's leaving people in the same condition that they were found in, it's not the gospel. The genuine gospel brings about the obedience of faith for the sake of the name of Jesus. God loves people. He calls people. But guess what? He sets them apart as saints. He does not do those things so they can stay comfortable in the same old patterns. He does them so their lives begin to move in a new direction, one that honors the name of the Son who saved them. Now, I'm not saying that your obedience produces salvation. Obedience is not the root of salvation. It is the fruit. Salvation produces obedience. Obedience doesn't produce salvation. Where the root is real, the fruit eventually appears. And I think that truth presses on every single one of us. I told you, this book steps on your toes. I don't know if I've stepped on any toes today. I stepped on my own when I was reading through this. I don't live a perfect life. My life is messed up. I'm constantly in doubt, constantly in fear, constantly having sinful thoughts and sinful actions. I say stupid things. I hurt people's feelings. I offend people. I do all those things. So hear me when I say this is not me just preaching to you. I'm preaching to myself. This truth presses on every single one of us who hears it. You cannot treat the gospel as a Sunday comfort and then live the rest of the week as if nothing has changed. The same grace that saved you is the grace that now claims every corner of your life, and it needs to govern the decisions you make when no one is watching. It needs to shape the way you speak to the people closest to you. It needs to shape the tone you use, the patience you show, the honesty you practice. We need to let it set the priorities that decide how we spend our time, how we use our energy, our money. When right now, guess what? We're in the midst of soccer season. And thankfully, Covington's got a soccer league that allows, I told Mags that she came to see Addie and Eli play yesterday. I told her, it was like, one of the things I appreciate about this, there's a lot of Christians that are in this league. They make sure that all the practices don't interfere with Wednesday night church. All the games are on Saturday. So I don't have to worry about sacrificing too much. But when your calendar fills up and demands increase, does the gospel still claim the first place? Are you still walking in daily submission to Christ with all that stuff going on? The gospel that calls us also claims us. It does not offer partial ownership. It does not allow a private corner of life that remains off limits. And if all of us are honest with ourselves, we've got a private corner of our life and we say, God, don't touch this. Don't take this. This isn't yours, this is mine. I don't want to give it up. The gospel offers a new life under a new Lord. And guess what? The Lord doesn't share his throne. Now, the change that we're talking about that the gospel produces, it's rarely instant in every area. I can tell you firsthand experience, old habits die hard. Old patterns of thinking take time to unravel. But the direction of life has still changed. The person who once lived for self now lives under the authority of Jesus. The person who once measured success by our personal comfort now measures it by faithfulness to the one who called him. That is the obedience of faith that Paul is talking about. We're not talking about perfection. I've heard Pastor Joe say this. It's not about perfection. It's about direction. It's a new trajectory that is powered by the same grace that first opened our eyes. The gospel comes from God, and it centers on the risen Jesus, who will never leave the person the same way that he found them. So, when the last point has been made and the last verse has been read, the bottom line that we're left with is that the gospel is God's powerful message of salvation through the Lord Jesus Christ. It comes from God himself. It centers on the risen Son, and it changes all of those who receive it. No other message carries that kind of authority or produces that kind of result. Everything else eventually runs out of power. One of the things they always taught us in college was, what you win people with is what you'll keep people with. And that's very true. And there's a lot of churches that try to put a lot of stuff out there, like, oh, we've got this cool program, we've got this and that. And I'm not dissing on any of the programs. We've got a couple programs ourselves here. But when you're not bringing people in with the truth of God's word and you're using that program, guess what? I've seen people get burned out. I've seen people burn out of ministry and leave because they got so tired from serving and working and they never took any time to actually appreciate what the word of God actually says. It was all about just being busy, busy, busy. All these things eventually run out of power. The message of the gospel never runs out of power. If you belong to Jesus, Don't live like you're a spiritual civilian. If you already belong to Jesus, you've been set apart for the gospel of God. It's not a casual assignment. We have to guard this message when people try to reshape it. We need to proclaim it when the opportunity opens, even when the room is hostile towards you. And we need to obey it in ordinary decisions of daily life. We need to live as someone who knows that they have been commissioned by Jesus, not as someone who treats the gospel like an optional interest. But maybe you're sitting here today, and the truth of this gospel has never become your testimony. I want to say this. This is not an easy thing for me to say. And there's a lot of churches, a lot of pastors that would rather not say it. Outside of Jesus Christ, you remain under the wrath of a holy God. And we're going to talk about what that wrath means in the weeks to come as we study Romans. But our sin is not a small misstep or a personality flaw. It is an open rebellion against the Creator who will one day judge every secret thought and every public action. Hell is real. The lake of fire is real. No amount of security, going to church, good intentions is going to cancel that judgment. Yet God in mercy has provided one way of escape. Only one, and that is His Son, the Lord Jesus Christ. He died in our place and rose again. And if you turn from your sin and trust in Him alone, confessing with your mouth that He is Lord and believing in your heart that God raised Him from the dead, the Bible says what? You will be saved. Don't gamble with eternity. The door is open today, and step through it while there's still time. If that's you right now, I want every head bowed and every eye closed. I want you to pray with me. You can pray these words quietly in your heart or out loud if you want. There's nothing magic about these words. What matters is the one that you're putting your trust in when you pray them. Pray with me. Lord Jesus, I know I'm a sinner. I have lived for myself and I have rebelled against You. I believe You are the Son of God who died on the cross for my sins and rose again from the dead. I turn from my sin right now and put my full trust in You alone. Be my Lord. Be my Savior. Save me and make me Yours. Amen. If you prayed that prayer and you meant it, the Bible says that you are saved, and I want to welcome you to the family of God. But you need to tell someone about that today. Tell me, tell your neighbor. Make sure you make that clear. Let's go ahead and stand for our closing song of worship.
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6: Here's your WCDQ 106.3 forecast. A flood watch continues. Overcast skies today with a slight chance for storms. High of 84, west winds 8 to 15 miles per hour. I'm meteorologist Jennifer Wojcicki. Currently,

It's country, and she knows it from Luke Bryan, who's been busy with a couple of tours this summer, co-headlining with Jason Aldean on the Double Down Tour, which wraps up in December in Vegas, and his own Word on the Street Tour that wraps up in East Troy, Wisconsin, on the 26th of September. Zach Top, Jelly Roll, and Shania Twain coming up in just a bit, teaming up with Jordan Davis. Here's Thomas Rhett.

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1: Let's go, girls.

0: It has been quite a year of transformation for Jelly Roll after winning a Grammy Award, dropping 300 pounds, ending his marriage of 10 years, and his big tour this summer. Jelly Roll recently announcing he's going to be on a hiatus for the next year, if not two, taking some time for some personal healing and reflection. Some Zach Top and also Brett Eldredge are coming up here in just a bit.
1: What keeps you up at night? 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
13: Here's your WCDQ 106.3 forecast. A flood watch continues. Overcast skies today with a slight chance for storms. High of 84, west winds 8 to 15 miles per hour. I'm meteorologist Jennifer Wojcicki. Right now, 76.
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0: to get to know you, everything about you makes me want you, know what you're doing, baby, don't you?
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0: From her latest album, Cloud Nine, the third song from the collection, it's Medicine from Megan Maroney. That's a song that she co-wrote, and before she got to a writer's retreat in the East Tennessee mountains, she saved the hook phrase of the song, "How do you like the taste of your own medicine?" So she'd be sure to include it. We got some Morgan Wallen and Kenny Chesney coming up here in just a bit for you.
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3: This weather forecast is brought to you by the Crawfordsville Moose Lodge No. 6. 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The Crawfordsville Moose Lodge No. 6 is a family center, social club, and charity organization. 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
4: Here's your WCDQ 106.3 forecast. A flood watch continues. Overcast skies today with a slight chance for storms. High of 84, west winds 8 to 15 miles per hour. I'm meteorologist Jennifer Wojcicki. Currently, it's 78 degrees.
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0: You may recall Ella Langley last year canceling concert appearances for a couple of weeks so she could take a break. The music business was moving just too doggone quick, and she was feeling overwhelmed. A song quite personal to her, it's Lovin' Life Again. We got Taylor Swift coming up, and some Florida Georgia Line in just a bit, too.
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1: Countdown USA. Get ready for the week's top 30. I'm Kane Brown, and you know me from these hits. Put some

0: back in the top 10 now with this one. Yeah, I got a woman. Oh, yeah. And she got a man. We'll play that song and more as I count down the hits with Lon Helton of Country Air Check. Right now, here's Lon with this week's hottest song.
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0: Luke Combs and the week's hottest song, Be By You. Later, we're going to find out if Luke is by the top of this week's chart on Country Countdown USA. Each week, I'm joined by a top country star who gives me a hand counting down the hits. Along this week is Kane Brown. And normally, I just kind of ask casually, how are you? But in your case, I really want to know, how are you? Because although it's been, what, 6 weeks since you got hit with the golf ball, but
1: yeah.
0: You're fully healed and all back together. And
1: yep, I'm all good. I'm here.
0: That was a scary moment, though, from what I've saw and read.
1: Yeah, it was gnarly. I've never had, like, an actual accident, you know? So just to see, like, there was a lot of blood. So that was probably the scariest part of it all.
0: Yeah. Well, I did see that Caitlin posted something. Your wife posted something at one point about, hey, guys, this isn't just, you know, he's 250 yards at a distance and some guy drives into the foursome. This was somebody very close.
1: Yeah.
0: Hitting a fairway wood, was that it?
1: Yeah, he's probably 30, 40 yards off of me.
0: Oh, man.
1: Yeah, and they're just straight directly into my head.
0: Has that changed the way you play golf at all?
1: Yeah, I stay behind everybody. I don't trust nobody. I don't care if you're Tiger Woods.
0: Really?
1: Yeah.
0: Oh, man. And, of course, you got a top 10 hit right now with Woman. Want to talk about that. New bar and restaurant here in Nashville. Mm-hmm. Kane Brown's on Broadway.
1: Yeah.
0: A lot going on with you.
1: Yeah. Yeah, it's been cool. It's been good. Yeah, I'm just excited to be here.
0: Well, we'll talk about all those things as we get along here, along with Kane Brown as my co-host right now. We're getting things started at number 30. This is Chase Matthew and Holding It Down.

0: Chase Matthew leading off the week's top 30, holding it down. We're counting them down with Kane Brown this week. Current top 10, of course, is a song called Woman, and we'll get to that in just a little bit. But first, we'll talk about a previous number one of yours, Backseat Driver.
1: I mean, when I first heard the song, it'd been going around Nashville for like 4 or 5 years, and nobody had cut it. They put it on hold, and when I heard it for the first time, that just was my story. It sounded like I wrote it word for word, and just fell in love with it.
0: So is there anything in particular in the song that really got your attention?
2: I mean, the whole thing. You know, I mean, there was parts of me that, I mean, my kids don't even eat McDonald's, but I know there's a lot of people out there that do. And
0: oh, the Mickey D's drive-thru in the morning,
2: Yeah, I mean, I grew up on that. You know? So that was a part of the song that made me feel like I was with my mom, you know, in the back seat. So that's how I related to that part of the song. And I think my favorite line is the bridge, where it's, one day I'll look back, and my whole world wasn't over that dash, it was back there buckled in. Mm-hmm. That's one of my favorite lines.

My co-host Kane Brown is number one from last year, Backseat Driver. His current top 10 is Woman. Right now, though, we are at number 29 in this week's countdown. Here's Alexandra Kay, Straight for the Heart.

0: Alexandra Kay at number 29, Straight for the Heart. I'm Lon Helton, and coming up, Scotty McCreery works out and shoots some hoops with my co-host, Kane Brown.
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18: Here's your WCDQ 106.3 forecast. Cloudy skies this afternoon with a slight chance for storms. High of 84, winds out of the west 8 to 15 miles per hour. I'm meteorologist Jennifer Wojcicki. Currently 78.
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0: latest from Morgan Wallen, number 28 this week. That's Been By Now. We're counting them down here with Kane Brown. And Kane, we recently had Scotty McCreery in here as my co-host. Of course, he was out on the road with you last year. And when he was in here, we talked about that.
1: You know, I did the Kane Brown tour. Was that last March? We did the Kane Brown tour and just had so much fun with him and his whole crew. And you know, our styles, you know, can be a little different. So I was intrigued going into the tour how it would be. But his crowds just welcomed us with open arms. And one thing I love about Kane is just how big of a family guy he is. You know, that's what I try to be as well, and bringing the family on the road and the kids on the road. And
0: there
1: were times where I'd walk out in the parking lot and his kids would be riding scooters or bikes or something like that. Avery would want to be doing the same thing. So the vibes were really good out there, and we gelled nicely. I just got to get on his workout routine. I was asking him for tips and tricks, but I think he's got a little more self-discipline than I do when it comes to the pantry and the fridge. You know, I late night, I'm going to get into the Cheez-Its. You know, I don't think he does that.
2: Yeah. I love Scotty. He was fun having him out on the road with us. And remember, we were at Penn State. We went into the workout room or the weight room, mm-hmm. and we're lifting together. But shot some hoops together, and yeah, we didn't hang. We should hang out more though. I like Scotty. Thought about doing a tour with me. It would be honestly make sense. Me, him, and Lauren, because they were on the same American Idol tour together.
0: Right, exactly.
2: So
0: yeah,
2: and then me and her middle school. So it'd be like a whole tie-in.
0: Did you and Scotty play any golf?
2: If we did, it was one time. But we talked about it multiple times.
0: Yeah, I'm sure. But I think he probably had his family out.
2: Yeah, it was
0: and
2: like
0: you had yours
2: just
0: out.
2: Didn't line up. Yeah.

Scotty McCreery along with Hootie and the Blowfish. They're number one from last year. That's Bottle Rockets. We're counting them down here with Kane Brown this week. And getting back to the chart, we're 27. Here's Russell Dickerson, Worth You Wild.

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0: Blake Shelton up one to number 26. Let him in anyway. We're counting down hits this week with Kane Brown. We talked earlier about your new bar and restaurant called Kane Brown's on Broadway. Your bar down there, bar and restaurant. Mm-hmm. It's got like four floors and stages and that. I'm always curious when guys get involved in that. Did you have much of a hand in the menu and just kind of planning what it would be like and the whole vibe of it?
1: Yeah, so we had a little taste test. We went through with the food and everything, and you know, the stuff that I don't eat, I let my wife decide if she liked it or not, because I don't eat sushi, and so she tried the sushi and stuff like that. But yeah, so we had a whole taste test, and then we went through the interior of the place. You know, we had the bar for like 2 years. We were bouncing around other people's bars just to see what's working and what's not working.
0: Right.
1: So we didn't rush into it or anything. And yeah, but we had a big hand, a lot of meetings, a lot of long, long meetings, and turned out amazing.
0: Yeah. Well,
1: if I don't know if you've been there.
0: I have not yet.
1: When you go, it's going to be a weird request, but you have to try the link.

Well, I promise I will give that a shot. And after this next song and a countdown, I do want to find out exactly why I should try the lamb. We'll do that after 25 Hudson Westbrook, Painted You Pretty.

0: Hudson Westbrook once again at number 25. That's Painted You Pretty. We're counting down the top 30 country hits here with Kane Brown, talking about your restaurant, Kane Brown's on Broadway. And before the song, you told me that I have to try the lamb, which is pretty interesting. That means you have lamb and sushi.
1: Yeah. Yeah. But the lamb's fire.
0: And where does this lamb idea or recipe come from?
1: So the guy that I'm working with, he also owns the restaurant Zuzu downtown. Mm-hmm. And so a lot of the... He has other restaurants, too, in Detroit. But he's a big food guy. So that was the first time I ever had lamb. I was kind of skeptical.
0: Really?
1: And then I tried it, and I was like, this might be my new favorite meat
0: really?
1: To eat.
0: Really?
1: Yeah. That was delicious.
0: Is there anything else on the menu like that you had to try for the very first time that maybe you didn't eat?
1: No, they have a delicious burger there. I will say, like, he takes pride in the food.
0: Mm-hmm.
1: So you got to try the food if you go.
0: Oh, I will, and I promise you, the next time you come in here, we'll offer up a review of the food at Kane Brown's on Broadway. As we get back to the countdown, we are at number 24. Here's Ella Langley, Loving Life Again.

0: Ella Langley up 5 to number 24, Love and Life Again. I'm Lon Helton, and coming up, we're going to hear about the new music that's coming from my co-host, Kane Brown.
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0: Grayl and James again at number 23. That's Water at a Wedding. Kane Brown, along as my co-host this week. We're talking to you about the song Woman. It's just such a great feel-good song and stars in the video a couple people that we're familiar with in your life. But this is the first single from the new album.
1: Yeah.
0: And 10 years since the first one. 10 years, 1 year, 100 years? What's it feel like?
1: Yeah. I mean, honestly, it kind of feels like just yesterday. It blows my mind. And I've been saying, I feel like time stopped in 2019.
0: Mm-hmm.
1: So, yeah. I mean, what's cool about this industry is you can keep reinventing yourself as much as you want. At least I feel that way. So this is like, I don't know, I'm really excited for this record. I'm really excited for this single to be the first one off the record and being in the top 10. And I'm excited to see what everybody has to come back that I'm going to release pretty soon. I'm excited for the music. So,
0: well, just hearing you describe the music gets me excited to hear it. And we will come back, talk some more about the new music of Kane Brown. Right now, back to the countdown at 22. Here's Dustin Lynch and Easy to Love.

0: honk.
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3: 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I'm Kane Brown here this week with Lon Helton. 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

0: John Party again at number 20. That's Boots Off. We're counting them down here with Kane Brown. Talking earlier about your bar and restaurant, Kane Brown's on Broadway here in Nashville. Of course, you're not the only artist around with a bar downtown. And of course, you're good buddies with Chris Young, who just opened Famous Friends, of course, named after a duet that you guys did. And of course, Chris had the grand opening, what, just a couple of months ago?
1: I know. I missed it. He was upset with me.
0: Oh, the opening?
1: Yeah. Yeah, I missed it. I was supposed to go. I told him I was going to go, and it was a bad friend and didn't make it. I was going to go the next day, though, but he said he didn't need me, so I felt bad.
0: Yeah, in a little different spot. It's not down at Broadway where all the other ones are. It's over on actually probably a little area where a lot of people in the industry go over and have lunch and,
1: yeah.
0: Or at night after Predators games. Or
1: it's kind of a spot to escape the tourists.
0: Yeah, yeah, yeah, for sure.
1: Me and Chris, we have so many similarities, and I guess I would have to say he's probably taking the number one spot of me being closest to someone, especially just with Famous Friends. You know, he was the first artist I met when I got to Nashville, and we've wrote so much together, and we have a couple songs together, and it's just a great friendship / brotherhood. It's good to be able to call him a friend and have somebody that close.

0: Chris Young and my co-host Kane Brown. They're number one from 5 years ago. That's Famous Friends. Kane's current top 10 is Woman, but we are 19 in this week's countdown. Here's Hardy along with Eric Church, Morgan Wallen, and Tim McGraw, MacArthur.
1: My name's John MacArthur, and I work this dirt.

0: Hardy with Eric Church, Morgan Wallen, and Tim McGraw at 19 MacArthur. I'm Lon Helton. Coming up, we're going to hear the secret behind the new workout from my co-host, Kane Brown.
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12: Here's your WCDQ 106.3 forecast. Cloudy skies this afternoon with a slight chance for storms. High of 84, winds out of the west 8 to 15 miles per hour. I'm meteorologist Jennifer Wojcicki. Right now, 80.
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0: Riley Green up one to number 18, Think As You Drunk. Kane Brown is this week's Countdown co-host, and a bit ago we heard Scotty McCreery talking about your workout.
1: You've always been pretty buff, or at least recently, but you look like you lost some weight too.
2: Yeah, I lost 20 pounds.
1: Did you really?
2: Mm-hmm.
1: Doing what? Or not doing what?
2: Well, I'm kind of bodybuilding now, but it just all started with fasting and losing weight and really working out, and now I'm just trying to push myself to see where I can get my body to.
1: What's the difference in working out and bodybuilding?
2: You got to watch what you eat when it comes to bodybuilding. So, like, you can work out and then, you know, after you work out, go get a cookie or something.
1: Right.
2: For me, I'm not doing that.
1: Well, you figured I burned 10,000 calories just now. I can put 500 in.
2: Yeah, now I'm just it's just water and protein and rice and potatoes and meat, of course.
1: That's your diet?
2: Yeah. I don't drink any sodas, Gatorades, alcohol.
1: Just, sugar?
2: Yeah, no sugar at all.
1: Yeah, all that stuff has sugar, right? Wow. Yeah. Why put yourself through this? Isn't that painful?
2: No, I feel great. I have a lot of energy. I love seeing transformation in my body.
1: Yeah.
2: And then, because I've worked out for years playing sports, and this is the most I've ever seen my body change. So I think it's just like now it's just a game to see how far I can go.
0: Well, from the looks of things, at least for this year, it looks like you've come pretty far. And I do want to come back, talk some more about why you're doing all this. We will with Kane Brown after 17, Lainey Wilson and John Mayer, Phone Keys Wallet.

0: Lainey Wilson and John Mayer up one at number 17, Phone Keys Wallet. We're counting them down with Kane Brown. Talk a little bit about your workout program here and also how you've changed your diet.
1: What's the ultimate goal with all this?
2: See how shredded I can get.
1: I mean, that's what drives you?
2: I want to be on covers.
1: Just the goal to see what...
2: Yeah, it's cover magazines and see where I can go. There's no telling, you know?
1: That's fascinating to say that. I mean, that's the goal, right, is to see how shredded I can get.
2: Well, yeah, well, it's a mindset thing, too, because it's always, you know, you got to make yourself do it. And I feel like the fast and the running, like, because I had to push myself to run a mile to start. And now I just run a mile every day. And it's a mind thing of just, it sets you up for life, too, because you'll be like, oh, this is hard, I can't do it. Yada, yada, yada. But at the end of the day, it's just you don't give up.
1: Do you feel it in the live show? Do you feel just a difference in your performances on stage?
2: Definitely.
1: Yeah?
2: With the working out and running and eating right and not wanting to put the, you know, the alcohol back in my body, it just gave me a different type of energy. And I don't know, you've been able to see it on stage. I've had people that work with me just say the energy is a lot different.
1: And I guess if you're working on the breath control also, or just...
2: Definitely a lot easier to breathe, yeah. Because especially for me, I would come out at the beginning of my shows all hype and be out of breath before the second song. And we, you know, we don't like to stop, so we just go straight to the next song.
1: Yeah.
2: So I would say that's a huge help as well.
1: I'll bet. We are going to get back to the countdown here with the very buff Kane Brown. We're at 16. Here's Dan and Shay. Say so.

0: So.
1: Dan and Shay up one at number 16 with Say So. I'm Lon Helton, and coming up, the latest duet from my co-host Kane Brown's childhood friend, Lauren Alaina.
2: Country Countdown USA.
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0: Zach Scott King again at number 15, Get to Drinking. We're counting them down here with Kane Brown as we have been talking. You're working on a new album. It'll be your fifth. And I've seen where it has been kind of described as Kane 2.0.
1: Yeah.
0: But is this, are you making a big pivot, a little pivot, big change, a little change? I mean, where are you with the new music?
1: I would say more, I don't know. I'm terrible at explaining, but like more nostalgic, I would say. I got a song with, like, I've got a song with Shania Twain. It's like the male version of Whose Bed Has Your Boots Been Under.
0: Really?
1: Yeah, and then I have another song called The Night that sounds like very 50s.
0: 50s, like doo-wop 50s, or what kind of 50s?
1: Yeah. And then another song called Drink a Beer that kind of, I've heard people say that's like leaning towards more of the Eagles kind of sound. Yeah, so it's cool. But then we have some. I have, like, one that could be a crossover that's the band just absolutely slays. And it's a, like, a Christian song, I'd say. And then the other one is a straight modern country smash. So, yeah, I think we have a lot of hits on the record.
0: Well, I think that's one of the things it'll have in common with your four previous albums is lots of hits for sure. Of course, the current hit is called Woman, still ahead in the top 10. Right now, back to the countdown with Kane Brown at 14. Here's Zach Top, South of Sanity.

0: Zach Top once again at number 14, South of Sanity. We're counting them down here with Kane Brown. Up next is the latest from a very longtime friend of yours, Lorna Lena. I think everybody knows that you guys were friends since, what, middle school? Or
1: yep,
0: something
1: grade.
0: Like that. Man, that is really, really neat to have that relationship. But tell me about how Never Been in Love kind of came together.
1: Man, it was real simple. Lauren sent me a song. She said, I did a song for your record. You got to do one for mine. And love the song. The message is cool. Very, very hitty, very catchy. Can't stop singing it. And then just that connection we have. She's just like my little sister. So jumped on there, made it real easy. It took me 30 minutes out of my day.

I really, really like this song a lot. And of course, people can find it wherever they get their music. It's called Never Fell in Love by Kane Brown and Lauren Elena. That'll be on her new album, Stages, out on August 28th. The album also includes her current hit, next at number 13. It's Lauren, along with Chase Matthew, All My Exes.

0: Lauren Elena and Chase Matthew, once again at number 13, All My Exes. I'm Lon Helton, along with my co-host Kane Brown, who just took a little peek ahead in the chart. And he told me that he wants to talk about Taylor Swift.
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0: Luke Bryan again at number 12, Country and She Knows It. We're counting them down here with Kane Brown. And hey, before we leave Luke, I want to talk about you getting down to Crash My Playa back in 2025 with him. Were you able to spend much time down there?
1: No. Oh, okay. We ended up having to leave. I forgot what I had, but everybody told me, they're like, you got to come up Saturday.
0: Yeah. Well, I was going to ask, because normally Luke will surprise somebody and say, let's sing this song that they hadn't talked about before, right?
1: Yeah.
0: So that's quite the operation down there, that Crash My Playa. We went down, not this year, but last year. And it's just such great fun.
1: Yeah, I had a ball. We got booked like so far away from the festival. So Lainey was at my hotel. I saw her, but everybody else was closer to the venue. So I didn't really see many people. But Luke, ended up running into Luke, which was cool. I had to beg him 4 years to be on that festival. He said every year it just didn't work out or something. So
0: good.
1: Yeah, but it was good. I'm glad I got to experience it. Yeah. And it's a ball. If you haven't been, you should go.
0: I'm glad he finally said yes to you if you were asking for 4 years to get down there.
1: Yeah.
0: Good time. And, you know, I love it, too, because a lot of new artists playing by the pool during the day, and then you guys headlining at night on a big stage on the beach.
1: Yeah, it was really cool. I'm glad I got to experience it.
0: Yeah, and I think that's the right way to say it. It is an experience for sure. Speaking of Luke, he's part of this next song at number 11. It's George Burge with Luke Bryan, Ride, Ride, Ride.

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2: A different country star co-hosts the countdown each week. I'm Kane Brown here this week with Lon Hilton. John Morgan leads off this week's top 10 with Kid My

0: John Morgan up one and number 10, Kid Myself. We're counting them down this week with Kane Brown. Your current top 10 is Woman. But want to go back and get another of your recent hits. Tell me about a song you had a hand in writing, I Can Feel It.
1: Yeah, we're doing about to do Stagecoach, and we're talking about an iconic artist to come out with us. And Phil Collins was one of them that popped in our heads. And then the next day we had a write in Canada. And Gabe, which is a writer on the song, he just did like a little sample, like a country sample of I Can Feel It. And then we just started writing to it, and it came to be.
0: Of course, the chorus kind of draws a little inspiration from the Phil Collins In the Air Tonight.
1: Yeah. So it made it a little bit easier because we already knew what we were writing towards. It came out pretty quick.

My co-host Kane Brown and a number one from a couple of years ago, I Can Feel It. Kane's current hit is Woman, which is just ahead in the countdown. But at number nine, here's Kenny Chesney, Carry On.

0: Kenny Chesney at number 9, that's Carry On. Kane Brown along as my co-host this week. And up next at 8 is Taylor Swift. And I didn't know this, but you were telling me that you were part of her very special day.
1: Yeah, I just went to her and Travis's wedding.
0: Yeah.
1: It was awesome. I loved the country music community that was in the corner. All hanging out together. It was just nice seeing everybody.
0: I think I saw a picture. Did you guys take like a group shot somewhere?
1: They probably did. Me and Kate didn't know about it.
0: Oh, okay.
1: So we were over there with Pat and Brittany and
0: Patrick Mahomes.
1: Yeah.
0: And, whenever you say Pat, I love that. So, just got to drop in Patrick Mahomes there. Yeah.
1: Yes, we were hanging with them and just kind of chilling over there. And it was like Jennifer Lopez and just like all these crazy, like so many crazy people there. And then over in a corner, Miranda walked up to us and she's like, "Yeah, we're all back here in the corner. Y'all should come hang out with us." So we went over there and it was Kelsey and Lil Big Town and a couple other people that were in the industry.
0: Mm-hmm.
1: And yeah, it was just nice getting to hang out with everybody.
0: Yeah, a hang that was the party of all parties, right? We're talking about Taylor Swift, who is next at number 8. I knew it. I knew you.

0: Taylor Swift at number 8, I Knew It, I Knew You. I'm Lon Helton, and coming up, how a night out on the town led to the current hit by my co-host, Kane Brown.
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15: Here's your WCDQ 106.3 forecast. Slight chance of thunderstorms this afternoon. Otherwise, mainly cloudy skies expected. Highs level off around 85. West winds 8 to 15 miles per hour. I'm meteorologist Jennifer Wojcicki. Right now, it's 80 degrees.
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0: Stella Lefty up a couple to number 7 with Boston. Kane Brown is my co-host this week. We talked earlier that this is the 10th anniversary of your debut album. Of course, that year you also were out on the road with Florida Georgia Line. And of course, last year you took FGL's Tyler Hubbard out on your tour. And when he was here, it was so cool as he was talking about it, just kind of being this full circle moment for you guys.
1: Yeah, that was cool, man. I love Kane. What a guy. And to be able to be back out on the road with him and, you know, getting to relive the first time we did it was super fun and nostalgic. And yeah, full circle, you know, it was really cool. And I got to watch Kane grow exponentially over the years, and to be back out and to see where he's, you know, I think we were the first band to take him out. So
0: yeah,
1: it was really early on, and to see where him and his band have gone since then is really incredible, to see all these venues sold out and Kane just completely turned into a professional and incredible artist and performer. So yeah, it was really, really cool for both of us, and a great opportunity for me. And Kane just feels like family, so him and his whole camp, it was just nice to be back out together.
2: Yeah, I love T-Hub. T-Hub's on his fitness journey too, but him being on tour with me was awesome. It was a very full circle moment.
0: Yeah,
2: it was cool seeing that, you know, he still has basically the same band, so we knew a lot of those guys from going out with him. And Jimmy, my band leader, was also in their band originally, so him also getting to be out and hanging out with all the guys was cool.
3: Hey,

0: Tyler Hubbard is number one from 3 years ago, Dancing in the Country. Kane Brown is my Countdown co-host this week. We now come to your song at number six. And of course, you're one of the writers on this. And I read somewhere that you were in a writing session with a bunch of guys and you went out to warm up some food and had this epiphany of this song or this idea. And you came back to them and said, okay, boys, we're writing this one.
1: Yeah, I was on my back porch with my friends. And they were bored, and they were like, we need to go. Let's go to Broadway. And normally when we go to Broadway, I'll go out, and then I'm stuck in a corner, and people will want to take pictures, and then my friends will hang out with the girls that I took the picture with. And so I'm like their wingman.
0: Right.
1: And so...
0: there is another name for that, but we'll let it
1: yeah,
0: go.
1: Yeah, so I was like... And I just remember, because my back window is glass, and I was looking through the living room, and every time I go out, I'm like, man, why am I here? And, you know, my family's at home. Because, like, 30 minutes, if I leave and I go down the road, most of the time I'm like, what am I missing out on? And so I looked in and I saw Kate and I was like, y'all talking about girls, but I got a woman. And I never wrote it down. So fast forward, we're at this writer's retreat. We're on, like, song 7 or song 8 of the day. Like, we started at 10 a.m. Now it's probably 9 p.m.
0: And wow.
1: And so I'm warming up my food, and I'm like, come on, bro, think of a hit. And then all of a sudden it was like, they're talking about girls, but I got a woman. And so then I didn't even wait for the food to stop. I ran back, and I was like, guys, I got our next song. And I told them, and they're like, where's that been? And they said, well, we're not even going to finish this song. We're going to write that one. And then once we wrote that one, it came out quick. They're like, yeah, I'm done for the night. It's like, we're not going to get one better than that.
0: Yeah, what a great story of how this song came about. It's my co-host, Kane Brown, at number six, Woman.

0: My co-host Kane Brown at number six with Woman. I'm Lon Helton, and coming up, Kane gets a text from Jason Aldean. Country Countdown
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0: I was kind of like, I texted him, and even when I was texting, I go, hey, I'm trying not to laugh as I text you this right now, but how did you get hit in the head with a golf ball? And I didn't realize how bad it was, but it was like 150 miles an hour to the back of the ear and like split his ear. It was like, it was pretty gnarly stuff. And so, yeah. You know, I just thought maybe one kind of popped him on top of the head or something, which,
1: right.
0: You know, nothing crazy, but I didn't realize, you know, it was a pretty gnarly thing. So I'm glad he's good. And he's tough as a pine nut, so he'll be fine.
2: Imagine you heard from a lot of people.
3: Yeah, I was actually surprised how many people hit me up, just checking on me. But yeah, I don't know. I want to know where he got tough as a pine knot from.
2: Isn't that an old Georgia saying?
3: I've never heard that in my life. He aged himself with that one.
2: You know what? I didn't pick up on that the first time he said it. And so next time, I'll ask him where that came from.
3: Yeah.
2: Talking about Jason Aldean, who's at 5. As we move on to number 4, here's Bailey Zimmerman and Chevy Silverado.

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0: Ella Langley and Morgan Wallen, once again at number two, I Can't Love You Anymore. Kane Brown is my co-host this week, and when we first came in the studio and you kind of took a look at the chart, you kind of smiled and looked up when you saw that Morgan Wallen is both number one and number two.
1: Yeah, man, I see him again at 28.
2: Yeah.
1: Save some room for the rest of us, man, jeez.
0: You heard from him lately?
1: Actually, he texted me today, invited me to something. I don't know if I'll be here or not. I think it's like a golf thing.
0: Oh, yeah?
1: Yeah. Actually, you heard of Bounty Club? New golf course in Nashville?
0: It's Justin Timberlake's
1: golf course.
0: Oh, yeah, yeah. Yes. I didn't know the name of it.
1: Yeah, yeah. It's insane.
0: Have you played it?
1: Yeah, I just played it 2 days ago. That's where I got hit.
0: Oh, really? Yeah. I didn't realize it was open, I guess.
1: Yeah, I'm a member there. So I run into Morgan quite a bit. And then everybody's there. Luke Combs, Dierks Bentley. Yeah, but it's a nice spot. It's 1,000,000% the best course in Nashville.
0: So this is the one for the guys, all the guys in the south side of town are up Troubadour, and all you guys are up there.
1: Yeah, don't get me wrong, Troubadour's cool, but Troubadour don't touch this course.
0: Oh, yeah?
1: Yeah. It don't stand a chance. But there, I mean, it's a golfer's course. I think it's top 100 courses.
0: Already?
1: They were talking about doing one of the PGA
0: really?
1: Things there. I mean, it's insane.
0: Yeah, I've heard that. And also sounds like a course that that I might want to avoid. And, of course, we started talking about golf and Morgan Wallen, who has the number one song in the USA with Don't We.

0: Morgan Wallen, spending his second week at number one, don't we? Country Countdown USA. And there they are, the top 30 country hits in the USA as compiled by Country Air Check. We've been counting them down here with Kane Brown. And as you mentioned earlier, you don't really have a full-blown tour this year. What's on your schedule for the rest of this year?
1: I'm just hanging out. I think everything of mine's kind of just getting pushed.
0: Because?
1: Just music.
0: Yeah.
1: Yeah, just making sure everything's right.
0: Right.
1: Like I said, I used to put pressure on myself all the time. The music industry's so saturated right now. I'm just chilling.
0: Since you're just kind of chilling, what would you think about coming back next week and helping me count down the hits again?
1: Yeah.
0: All right, great news. And we will talk some more about your new music, including the duet with Shania Twain. And again, thank you for the time this week helping me count down the hits.
1: Yes, sir. Thank you.

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1: I knew I'd see her around. 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

0: That's Morgan Wallen, Been My Now. I'm Bosch, timed out for the honor group of the day. Today, I'd like to honor people who stay calm when the internet goes out. 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
15: Here's your WCDQ 106.3 forecast. Slight chance of thunderstorms this afternoon. Otherwise, cloudy skies with a few peaks of sun. Daytime highs approaching 85. West winds 8 to 15 miles per hour. I'm meteorologist Jennifer Wojcicki. Currently, it's 83 degrees.
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0: Hudson Westbrook painted you pretty. I'm Bosch. Kenny Chesney's on the way next. Let's talk about gas prices in Costco. Well, Costco's low gas prices, they say, are designed to do more than save members money at the pump. The retailer says discounted fuel encourages shoppers to visit the warehouses more often, spend more during their trips, and renew their memberships at higher rates. Okay, guilty as charged. I love Costco. And also, there's the lure of that $1.50 hot dog combo. Mmm, it's darn tasty. That lures me into Costco just about once a week lately.
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9: Here's your WCDQ 106.3 forecast. Slight chance of thunderstorms this afternoon. Otherwise, cloudy skies with a few peaks of sun. Daytime highs approaching 85. West winds 8 to 15 miles per hour. I'm meteorologist Jennifer Wojcicki. Currently, it's 83 degrees.
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0: Luke Combs, Be By You. I'm Bosch. Zach John King is coming up next. Who has America's best French fries? Okay, they did yet another survey. You ready? Brace yourself. Del Taco has been voted the home of America's best fast food fries for the third year in a row, according to the 10 Best Reader's Choice Awards from USA Today. Fans praised the chain's crinkle-cut fries for their crispy texture and generous seasoning, helping them finish ahead of favorites like McDonald's, Shake Shack, Five Guys, and Chick-fil-A. Okay, hold on a second. Fries at a taco joint? Isn't that almost sacrilegious?
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Low Cash with Hometown Home. I'm Bosch. Got Riley Green for you now. And on his new album, That's Just Me, he's got several guest stars, including Brooks and Dunn, Jake Worthington, and Randy Owen. And of course, Toby Keith is on this one. Think Is You Drunk with Riley right now.

0: Kane Brown and Woman, I'm Bosch. It's Sunday, August 16th. On this day in history in 1501, Michelangelo was awarded a contract to create a statue of David. On this day in 1898, Edwin Prescott patents the first vertical loop-de-loop roller coaster. And on this day in 1955, Fiat Motors orders the first private atomic reactor. I wonder what happened with that.
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14: Here's your WCDQ 106.3 forecast. Slight chance for storms this afternoon. Otherwise, a mix of clouds and sun. Daytime highs approaching 85. Westerly winds 8 to 15 miles per hour. I'm meteorologist Jennifer Wojcicki. Right now, it's 76 degrees.
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0: That's Jelly Rollin' Hands Up, and I'm Bosch on your Sunday. Sam Hunt is coming up next. Okay, the question on socials today, what hobby instantly makes you think that person is interesting? Again, what hobby instantly makes you think that person is interesting? Here's some cool responses. Learning a language just because they enjoy it. Aviation, powered paragliding and gliding. Any of the arts like making music, painting, creating anything. Glass blowing, woodworking, and bookkeeping. Well, I'm looking at the list. Looks like my hobby isn't on there. Star Trek collectibles. Guess I'm not interesting. Just kind of a nerd.
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8: Here's your WCDQ 106.3 forecast. Slight chance for storms this afternoon. Otherwise, a mix of clouds and sun. Daytime highs approaching 85. Westerly winds 8 to 15 miles per hour. I'm meteorologist Jennifer Wojcicki. Right now, it's 76 degrees.
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0: Shaboozy and Cowgirl. I'm Bosch. George Birch and Luke Bryan are coming up next. Well, it looks like some Americans are developing more than just a working relationship with AI. A new survey found that 12% of people say chatting with an AI bot can be a turn-on, while 11% admit they've actually flirted with one. What? And men were nearly twice as likely as women to report romantic interactions with AI. Man, you know, I don't know if this is scary or just pathetic.
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0: The National Weather Service in Indianapolis has issued a severe thunderstorm warning for Vigo County, Southern Fountain County, Northwestern Clay County, Park County, Vermilion County, until 5:15 p.m. Eastern Daylight Time. At 4:39 p.m. Eastern Daylight Time, severe thunderstorms were located along a line extending from near Ridge Farm to 7 miles southwest of Paris, moving east at 45 miles per hour. Expected hazards include 60 miles per hour wind gusts and up to penny-size hail. This is a radar-indicated threat. The following impacts are expected: expect damage to roofs, siding, and trees. Locations impacted include Terre Haute, Brazil, Clinton, Rockville, Newport, West Terre Haute, Fairview Park, Cayuga, Sellaville, Montezuma, Knightsville, Rosedale, Dana, Stunton, Kingman, Carbon, Universal, Mecca, Bloomingdale, and Marshall. For your protection, move to an interior room on the lowest floor of a building. Torrential rainfall is occurring with these storms and may lead to flash flooding. Do not drive your vehicle through flooded roadways. Repeating, a severe thunderstorm warning has been issued until 5:15 p.m. Eastern Daylight Time for the following counties in Indiana: Clay, Fountain, Park, Vermilion, and Vigo.
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Lenny Wilson and John Mayer, Phone Keys Wallet, I'm Bosch, and now the newest member of the Music City Walk of Fame in Nashville, Thomas Rhett, after all the bars are closed. After all.

0: Ella Langley, Love and Life again. I'm Bosch on your Sunday with Kenny Chesney coming up next. So check this out. Having a partner that snores or watches TV in bed can keep you up at night, and some couples are even breaking up over it. 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
16: Here's your WCDQ 106.3 forecast. Slight chance of thunderstorms this afternoon. Otherwise, cloudy skies with a few peaks of sun. High of 85, westerly winds 8 to 15 miles per hour. I'm meteorologist Jennifer Wojcicki. Currently, it's 75 degrees.
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0: Ashley Cook, Baby Blues. I'm Bosch. Jelly Roll is on the way next. So here's good news. A few minutes spent doing something just for yourself can make a meaningful difference in your mood and stress levels. Yeah, mental health experts say simple activities like getting outside, listening to music, practicing gratitude, or taking a short break from screens can help you reset in as little as 15 minutes. They say the key is finding small, intentional habits that fit easily into your daily routine. Okay, I have a question. Is it okay if a small, intentional habit involves ice cream? Just asking for a friend.
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5: 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The Crawfordsville Moose Lodge No. 6 is a family center, social club, and charity organization. 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
6: Here's your WCBQ 106.3 forecast. Slight chance of thunderstorms this afternoon. Otherwise, cloudy skies with a few peaks of sun. High of 85, westerly winds 8 to 15 miles per hour. I'm meteorologist Jennifer Wojcicki. Currently, it's 75 degrees.
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12: 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On a track.

day, Potts Farm was a place to go. Load a truck up, hit the dirt road. 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Jack and Jim were a few good men. 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Man, that talk is getting old. You better mind your business, man. Watch your mouth. Before I have to knock that loud mouth out. I'm tired of talking, man. Y'all ain't listening. Them old dirt.

0: Lauren Elena getting help from Chase Matthew. It's called All My Exes. My name is John Glenn. Thank you for joining me this weekend. Megan Maroney's brand new song called Medicine after Kane Brown and Marshmello put some miles on it.
1: New truck, big lady.

0: Megan Maroney with Medicine. That is a brand new song from her. There was a recent health study of Americans, and 75% in this study are dehydrated. In the summertime, that is not a good thing. We need to make sure we keep up on our water intake or fluid intake. They say 8 ounces of water every hour is a good gauge. Now, everybody's a little bit different, but yeah, that is a shocking study. 75% of us dehydrated.
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17: Here's your WCDQ 106.3 forecast. slight chance of thunderstorms. Tonight, otherwise partly cloudy skies. Lows around 70. Westerly winds 5 to 10 miles per hour. I'm meteorologist Jennifer Wojcicki. Currently 74.
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1: It is Sunday, August 16th. These famous folks celebrating birthdays today. 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
13: Here's your WCDQ 106.3 forecast. Slight chance of thunderstorms tonight, otherwise partly cloudy skies. Lows around 70. Westerly winds 5 to 10 miles per hour. I'm meteorologist Jennifer Wojcicki. Currently 74.
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0: She's country, and she knows it. It's new music from Luke Bryan. Hello, my name is John Glenn. Welcome to the weekend. Now, I'm going to give you Mr. Sneed's motto. He's been saying this since he's a child. He says his teacher, his grade school teacher, taught the class this. Good, better, best. Never let it rest till the good become better and the better become best. Now, James Sneed, he's 103 years old. He's a World War II veteran. He's gone through the Great Depression, the Civil Rights Movement, and science is saying that that motto could be one of the reasons. Now, according to science, self-affirmation, repeating a phrase that's rooted in your core values, activates your brain's reward and self-processing systems. It measurably reduces your brain's response to stress. Now, James probably has an interesting diet. He probably gets some exercise, and genetics probably plays a part of it. But boy, that is a cool saying. I'd never heard of it before. Good, better, best. Never let it rest till the good become better and the better become best.
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0: Taylor Swift with I Knew It, I Knew You. That's off the Toy Story 5 soundtrack, a song she wrote specifically for that movie. Now, Taylor Swift is getting honored with another prestigious recognition. She will be inducted into the Nashville Songwriters Hall of Fame. She'll be the youngest inductee ever, and she's going into the class of 2026.
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2: This weather forecast is brought to you by the Crawfordsville Moose Lodge No. 6. 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The Crawfordsville Moose Lodge No. 6 is a family center, social club, and charity organization. 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
10: Here's your WCDQ 106.3 forecast. Slight chance of thunderstorms tonight. Otherwise, mainly cloudy skies expected. Lows dip down to about 70. Winds out of the northwest around 5 miles per hour. I'm meteorologist Jennifer Wojcicki. Right now, it's 71 degrees.
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0: want my horseback.
1: Cody Johnson and horseback. Zach Brown and his band were on the Celebrity Family Feud this past week. And Zach Brown did something, according to the host Steve Harvey, he had never seen before. Zach Brown was in the Fast Money round, where they take the two family members. The one starts with the answers, and then the other one comes out, and they try to get 200 points total. Well, Zach Brown answered five questions, and he got the number one answer for all five questions. He had 195 points before his wife came out and had to answer the questions. She just needed to get 5 points to win. Of course, they won. But yeah, Steve Harvey had said he'd never seen that. Somebody got all five answers with the number one answer. Amazing. The Zach Brown Band and Homegrown up next.
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7: Here's your WCDQ 106.3 forecast. Slight chance of thunderstorms tonight, otherwise mainly cloudy skies expected. Lows dip down to about 70. Winds out of the northwest around 5 miles per hour. I'm meteorologist Jennifer Wojcicki. Right now, it's 71 degrees.
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0: Kevin Powers with his new song called Move On. Shaboozy helping him with that. Did you know Shaboozy has a record label? It's called American Dogwood. Kevin Powers is the first artist signed to that label. Kevin Powers, I love this description I found online, so I had to do some Google searching. That's how new this guy is. I didn't know anything about him. Kevin Powers is a Nashville-based singer-songwriter who makes southern pop and country-adjacent music. I like it. Kevin Powers with Move On. Luke Combs, Cole Swindell, John Morgan coming up.
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